0: 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Let's improve media.
1: Asana Ladu's in the house. Coming strong as always. It's up for we doing.

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He said that he had met a woman that had started to occupy just as much time as he was giving his wife. He said she was his outside woman. He said that he's so afraid because he loved his wife and family so much. He said, but this outside woman is so damn good to him. She said that she makes him feel at home. 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He said, my wife and my woman are the same.

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a Guyanese, me no afraid, eh, no. But D, me take you money, and me go by Shwitty Road. D, at Hindustani, and you know, man, do next saga. Me, what me go

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2: You don't want somebody to stop hanging with you, they start talking about you, but that's fine. 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
1: Yeah, man. You have enough of them to sit down and watch what you have and try to set up your life. But try to send you go to prison.
2: Dirty.
1: Try to do something. Sometimes you have to ask them, who gave that?